0: guys, it's I Heart Country on The Verge artist Stella Lefty. And that was my song, Boston.
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3: 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I'm George Strait.
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1: 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Hopefully your Monday's been awesome. Love us some new country first. We're going to flex that muscle with our friend Ashley McBride. This is What If We Don't, brand new, first.

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You know, you met both those artists first right here. Lauren Elena Chase Matthew, I Heart Country on The Verge program. Introducing you now to our girl Stella Lefty. We'll get her coming up in a bit. 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

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Guaranteed human.

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tomorrow morning at 7 a.m. I'll talk to John Stamos. We'll talk Full House, how it started and ended, working with the Olsen twins, Bob Saget. John Stamos tomorrow morning on the Bobby Bones Show. 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
1: 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Here's my song, Boston. On a train.

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1: Kenny Chesney, the song is called Carry On. What's going on? It's Wayne D and Tay. Instagram is at Wayne D and Tay. Shout out to Ashley. She reached out to hear from Josh Ross. We'll play him next.

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Tomorrow morning at 7 a.m., I'll talk to John Stamos. We'll talk Full House, how it started and ended, working with the Olsen twins, Bob Saget. 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

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Hey, as your Tuesday gets rolling, I thought I could kick things off with some good news, hopefully put a smile on your face. 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
1: Hey, Granger Smith. Well, work third shift, and I've been listening to you all night. Thanks for the good music, man.
0: You're sure welcome, buddy. Hope you get some rest after this. New truck, big lift.

0: 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Ann Hudson coming in with the latest Nashville updates. And what do you have for us today?
1: Oh, man, Granger, I never like sad breakup news, but unfortunately there is some. I'll tell you, coming up in your Nashville news next.
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Asking this question, what's your favorite national park? 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

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If you're going to be a dumb criminal and carry a loaded gun through TSA, here's a little word of wisdom. Well, don't blame it on your wife. 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

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You know, these are, they're all so different. They're all incredible in their own way. 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

0: 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You know, it's because of what went down on this day that we still talk about a little green man. I'll tell you that, plus some other things that went down on this day in history coming up in two songs.
1: I don't know if you were looking at me or not. You probably smile like that all the time. I don't mean to bother you, but

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I'm still looking for your phone call. I brought this up last hour. Do you have a favorite national park that you've been to? And tell me the story why. 866-607-8383.

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0: 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Next up, Ann Hudson joining us to dish out some Nashville news and what's on deck.
1: Well, you know, Granger, Jelly Roll and Bunny XO announced they were separating. And, well, she's announced a new career path for herself. I'll tell you what it is coming up in your Nashville news next. 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
1: Just celebrated the 250th anniversary of America. What do you want these next 250 to look like? What do you want us to believe or believe less of? 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
1: Raising one and playing one. 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Thanks so much for turning it up here on After Midnight with Granger Smith.

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Continuing this interesting conversation, we just celebrated America's 250th anniversary. What do you want for the next 250? What do you want your kids and grandkids and great-grandkids to enjoy about America in the next 250 years? You got an idea? You got an opinion? I'll put you on the air. 866-607-8383. Hey, it's 9 o'clock.

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1: Good morning. Waking up, headed to work, listening to you guys every morning. Love the music. Love everything about the show. Talk to you later. Bye.
0: Hey, man. Thanks for taking the time to call, buddy. Appreciate you.

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You know, there's something about dumb criminals and their allergy to clothing, I guess. This one involves someone on an e-bike when this crime went down. Earl is going to be here to share this dumb criminal story next.

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1: Hi, Granger. This is Ted. I'm a truck driver in Ohio delivering groceries. I love your show. Keep up the good work.
0: I sure appreciate it, buddy. Keep that greasy side down. I got

0: 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Ann Hudson coming in with the latest Nashville updates. And what do you have for us today?
1: Oh, man, Granger, I never like sad breakup news, but unfortunately there is some. I'll tell you coming up in your Nashville news next.

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You know, it's because of what went down on this day that we still talk about a little green man. I'll tell you that. Plus some other things that went down on this day in history coming up in two songs.

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1: We know the night shift isn't easy. That's why we're bringing the music and the meaning. 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

0: 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Next up, Ann Hudson joining us to dish out some Nashville news and what's on deck.
1: Well, you know, Granger, Jelly Roll and Bunny XO announced they were separating. And, well, she's announced a new career path for herself. I'll tell you what it is coming up in your Nashville news next.

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Always appreciate you letting me tag along at work again today. I am the at work specialist, Billy Greenwood. She is Ella Langley teaming up with Morgan Wallen. Can't love you anymore.

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0: Your home for the Bobby Bones Show in the morning, iHeartCountry, the At Work Show. I am Billy Greenwood. A little frustrated this morning here at the radio station where I went to make a cup of coffee from the Keurig little K-cup machine we have in the kitchen. No coffee to be found. Completely out. Devastated my morning because I depend on that little caffeine kick. And so, of course, me being me, started thinking about, well, okay, so fine. We're out of coffee here at the radio station. What are other things that you are devastated by at the office when they're out of them, when they run out of it? What is it? That's my assignment for you this morning here on the At Work Show. Share with me by using that talkback mic on the free iHeartRadio app. In the meantime, I guess I'm going to have to order some coffee from somewhere. Also, have your Google Buster question coming up. As always, that's just after 1. The talkback lunch break as well. We'll be putting that together between noon and 1 today. A very busy day here at work without caffeine. And Bailey Zimmerman on the way in less than 10 minutes. His Chevy Silverado is yours next.
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Starting on Monday, we have your chance of winning $1,000 with a $1,000 Great American Fill-Up that starts Monday morning. 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

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Guaranteed human.

0: It's iHeart Country. Devastated here at the radio station this morning where I discovered we are completely out of coffee. How am I supposed to work under these conditions? Which begs the question, what else do you discover you're out of the office that is devastating to you? I got this talk back message from Kelsey.
1: Gotta be toilet paper, right? 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
0: Yeah. 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

0: 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That's on my Facebook page, Billy Greenwood on Facebook. And Kane Brown with Marshmello, let's put some miles on it.
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Jay's iHeart Country. 1 hour away from today's Talk Back Lunch Break. Let me know what song I can play for you. Who are you? Where are you listening? And what song is that? Answer those questions hitting that Talk Back mic. 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It's Luke Combs.

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1: What a game last night with Team USA and Belgium there in the round of 16 FIFA World Cup action. By the way, America and this excitement over soccer all of a sudden, fevered pitch. According to the USA Today in a recent article I was just reading about, Americans buying soccer balls at a record pace. Imports reaching nearly $40 million during just the 4 months of this past year. That is up for the first time since 2002 as the buzz continues around the World Cup. Pretty cool. Get you right back to the country in less than 10 minutes. Post Malone teams up with Blake Shelton. Pour Me a Drink is on the way next.
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It's Rocky Mountain Low on the At Work show.

tomorrow morning at 8:30. Amy had a really awkward moment at the airport. We'll talk about that. And at 55 after every hour, we'll do Tell Me Something Good. We'll see you guys on Wednesday.

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0: Your home for the Bobby Bones Show in the morning. What is that one thing when you discover you're out of it at the office that just drives you crazy? We were out of coffee this morning. How am I supposed to work under those conditions without getting my caffeine boost? I don't know. So that's what I say. What say you?
1: Probably bottled water, because I'm spoiled like that. I don't like doing taps. And so every time I have to do tap waters and out of my bottles, it just tastes different and gross to me.
0: Kind of fancy place do you work where they give you bottled water? 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That's impressive. Forget my coffee. 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

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Your requests all lunch hour long. It's called the Talk Back Lunch Break. It's just a few minutes away from getting underway here on the At Work Show. First about Luke Bryan. Country, and she knows it.

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It's the Talk Back Lunch Break with Ingrid Andress and Sam Hunt doing some wishful drinking. Maybe.

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Starting on Monday, we have your chance of winning your share of the $1,000 Great American Fill-Up. 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Again, that starts on Monday morning. This is Ella Langley, along with Morgan Wallen, on the Talk Back Lunch Break. I can't love you anymore.

tomorrow morning at 8:30. Amy had a really awkward moment at the airport. We'll talk about that. And at 55 after every hour, we'll do Tell Me Something Good. We'll see you guys on Wednesday.

This is I Heart Country. Some food for thoughts on today's Talk Back Lunch Break. This actually has to do with the alcohol, bourbon. And a new study that was out from Tasting Table. They actually wanted to study the 10 most beloved bourbons. And their goal was to identify bottles that were genuinely loved across, you know, all kinds of bourbon drinkers, from the casual to the bartenders to collectors. Top five bourbons. At number five, Eagle Rare 10-Year. I've never had that. Knob Creek, I've actually had the 9-Year. That was at number four. Maker's Mark Delicious, number three. Second most popular bourbon in America, Wild Turkey. And probably to no one's surprise, and it's tough to find this sometimes, Buffalo Trace came in at number one. I may have to celebrate with that later today. A little food for thought. I'm going to get you back to the country with Dierks Bentley in less than 10 minutes and Megan Maroney on the Talk Back Lunch Break.

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A couple of last-minute requests before we finish off today's Talkback Lunch Break that would include Megan Maroney, Beautiful Things.

iHeartCountry. What is that one thing when you run out of it at the office, it just makes you lose your mind? You freak out. I'm going to get back to that conversation in just a few minutes after you get a throwback from Kenny Chesney on today's At Work show. Don't blink.

0: 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Here comes today's Google Buster question on the At Work Show. 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Leave your guess in the comments there. About 15% of Americans don't know how to do this. You tell me what you think that is while I get you Morgan Wallen and Ernest next.
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0: 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What is it? The answer to today's Google Buster question is on the way after you get Luke Combs. 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

0: stars on it. This is iHeartCountry trying to get the answer to today's Google Buster question. Again, about 15% of Americans don't know how to do this. What is this? Pam, do we think we know the answer?
1: Yeah, write a check.
0: It is, in fact, Pam. Not write a check. No, that is not it.
1: Oh, no. That's wrong.
0: Nice try, Pam.
1: Let's see. My coworker said, what was your first guess? He says, how to use the internet.
0: Ah, another great guess. Also, not even close.
1: No. Not even close.
0: Take it over, Pam.
1: Okay.
0: All right. You know what? I might just have to give you the answer. I don't know that anybody's going to get this one. About 15% of Americans don't know how to swim. Believe it or not, 15% Americans don't know how to swim. That number even higher among African Americans. Nearly 6 out of 10 have never learned to swim. Something I think we should all have to do. Get you Dan and Shay in less than 10 minutes. They're on the way next on the At Work Show with Say So.

say so. Your home for the Bobby Bones Show in the morning, iHeart Country. 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

You're home for the Bobby Bones Show in the morning, 1 hour away from your ride home, getting underway. We're going to finish strong. In fact, I've got iHeartCountry On The Verge artist Stella Lefty on the way in just a few minutes. And Ella Langley teaming up with Morgan Wallen. I Can't Love You Anymore on today's At Work Show.

0: iHeart Country. I have to say, it's been a lot of fun watching America really get into FIFA World Cup action. In fact, last night's match, Team USA and Belgium, that was the second most expensive ticket during the FIFA World Cup, with an average resale ticket price of $4,225. And that wasn't even number one. Number one was actually Mexico versus England. 20% of Americans, or roughly 56 million of us, say that we would love to have attended a World Cup match in person. It was just too expensive. I agree. You just tell the lefty in less than 10 minutes, she is on the verge. And Jason Aldean with a throwback on the At Work Show.
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0: guys, it's I Heart Country on The Verge artist Stella Lefty. 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
2: 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I, Billy Greenwood, and he, just as promised, is Jason Aldean. Lights, come on.

tomorrow morning at 8:30. Amy had a really awkward moment at the airport. We'll talk about that. And at 55 after every hour, we'll do Tell Me.

0: This is iHeart Country, the At Work Show. I am Billy Greenwood. Speaking of being at work, my question on the show today, it's been an interesting conversation. You run out of something at the office. What's the most devastating thing you could run out of? Somebody said earlier, toilet paper. 100% agree with that. Somebody else said bottled water. I thought that was a little highfalutin. And then this one, of course, which is what sparked the conversation.
1: For me, that's coffee. I feel like I'd rather run out of toilet paper than coffee. It's like opening the refrigerator in the morning and seeing no coffee. It's like my whole day is done.
0: Yeah. Well, A, I don't necessarily agree that running out of coffee is worse than toilet paper. B, I'm not sure why you're keeping the coffee in the refrigerator. I have a lot of questions to unpack with that talkback mic. You want to share yours with me? Do the same. 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

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Ella Langley, as promised, is up next on today's At Work Show. 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
1: I'm Angie Ward. Man, I just realized I am so far behind on seeing movies at the box office because we've been so busy with the holiday and everything. I haven't even seen Toy Story 5 yet. But I will tell you this, Toy Story 5 got knocked out of the number one spot this past weekend. And I know what you're thinking. You're like, what movie stars could be big enough to kick Toy Story 5 out of the number one spot? That would be Minions and Monsters. Yep, the Minions are back from Despicable Me. Now, the bad news is this is the lowest debut of a Despicable Me franchise movie. But still, it kicked Toy Story 5 out of the number one spot. So it probably did well if you went. I'm sure the Minions would like to thank you.
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Hope you're having a great work day. 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You can check out my latest podcast with this guy and find out about his college football

tomorrow morning at 8:30. Amy had a really awkward moment at the airport. We'll talk about that. And at 55 after every hour, we'll do Tell Me Something Good. We'll see you guys on Wednesday.

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1: I'm Angie Ward. Oh my goodness. This is definitely something that I probably will not ever do because I just think it's ridiculous. The latest luxury status symbol, custom built snow rooms to cool off this summer. Basically, it's the opposite of a sauna with a snowfall, icy walls, and freezing temperatures. And it's only going to cost you about $130,000, which I guess, you know, if you're a billionaire, that doesn't sound like that much, drop in a bucket. But it's just a little room that you can go into like you would a sauna. And instead of it being hot like a sauna, it's cold. And there's even a button you can push to make snow fall inside. I don't think it's big enough to build a snowman inside, though, so

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1: Your home for the Bobby Bones Show in the morning. I Heart Country. I'm Angie Ward, and this song is a perfect song if you're a parent of a young girl, because at some point in her life, she's going to need to hear these words. Megan Maroney and Beautiful Things.

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0: This is iHeart Country. It's Angie Ward. How are we feeling about our job halfway through the year? I'm all right with mine. I love what I do. I get to talk to you, hang out all day, listen to great country music. A study says 51% of Americans say they are satisfied with where they work. The most satisfying career out there, healthcare practitioner, followed by mathematics and data science professionals, science technicians, education and library professionals, and life science professionals. I don't even have a clue what a life science professional is. But if you're one, you're pretty satisfied with your job, aren't you? Good for you.
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tomorrow morning at 8:30. Amy had a really awkward moment at the airport. We'll talk about that. And at 55 after every hour, we'll do Tell Me Something Good. We'll see you guys on Wednesday. Hey, whiskey drink.

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1: It's Angie Ward. Big fan of Disney here. I'm a big fan. I just can't really afford it all the time. But I got to give a shout out to Andreas, who was the 1 billionth customer to walk through the gates at Disneyland over the weekend. Andreas and his family were there celebrating his 8th birthday. They got to participate in a very cool ceremony with Mickey and Minnie. They got a VIP tour guide for the day, including a visit to Walt Disney's private apartment, a ride on the newly opened Soarin' Across America attraction, and some other special experiences throughout the resort. But I kept reading this thinking, where's the part where he and his family get unlimited passes for the rest of the year to Disney and all the parks and unlimited Lightning Lane passes? Yeah, I still have not found that yet. So, Andreas, if you did not get that, buddy, I would definitely go back and ask. I mean, it's worth it.

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1: It's Angie Ward, man. I keep reading this list of Taylor Swift's guests. I'm like, oh, that person was there, and I didn't realize it. Like, this guy. Here's Kane Brown and Woman.

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1: It's Angie Ward. Has anyone else been just like combing through the guest list from the Taylor Swift, Travis Kelce wedding and just been like, what? Like, I keep going back over it and looking at the guest list and thinking like, okay, now, so how did this work? Like when you're at the, when you're going through like the charcuterie line, you know, because I'm sure they had one of those huge charcuterie tables, right? And it's like Tom Cruise, Machine Gun Kelly, Tom Brady, and Wayne Gretzky all standing there with their little plate trying to get some cheese and crackers. What were those conversations like? Oh my gosh.
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1: Hey guys, it's iHeart Country, On the Verge artist Stella Lefty. Boston is a song I wrote when I was waiting on a guy who was picking me up. I couldn't stop thinking about him, and this is what I was feeling while I was waiting for him. Here's my song, Boston. On a train.

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1: You know, I did not see Morgan Wallen on the guest list. Or Taylor. I mean, maybe he was on it and he just didn't go. I don't know.

tomorrow morning at 8:30. Amy had a really awkward moment at the airport. We'll talk about that. And at 55 after every hour, we'll do Tell Me Something Good. We'll see you guys on Wednesday.

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1: What a year Ella Langley is having. Her song, Choosin' Texas, making Billboard history. It has led the Billboard Hot 100 for a historic 11th week. It becomes the sole longest leading country song by a female. Tying right now, this one is going to be so far back, I would doubt many of you would even remember this song. I remember it because my mom used to sing it to me when I was a little girl. Debbie Boone, You Light Up My Life. And I'm talking, I think I was like 5-6 years old when my mom used to play this song, Debbie Boone, and You Light Up My Life. But man, way to go, Ella.

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1: 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They just weren't posting about it. 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Here's Tim.

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1: 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Is a dream come true to have my song on the radio? It's still crazy to say. Here's my song, Boston. On

0: guys, it's iHeartCountry on The Verge artist Stella Lefty. And that was my song, Boston.
1: 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Thanks so much for spending your ride home with us this afternoon. Here's Morgan Wallen.

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1: It's Angie Ward. I'm so glad Kane and Caitlin Brown are on solid ground in their relationship, as far as I know. Gwen and Blake are good. But what is going on with our country stars this year? We've already seen Keith Urban and Nicole Kidman split, and now word came out yesterday that John Party and his wife Summer have announced that they are getting a divorce after 5 years of marriage. 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I did not see that one coming either. I mean, John just released a video for his latest single where he and Summer are just having the best time in that video. 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
2: It's Angie Ward. Oh my gosh. I just saw this list on Reddit of ridiculous fireworks names, and I thought, you know what? That's one of those jobs where you just never think about it. There is somewhere where there are people in a boardroom and they sit down, they're like, hey, we just came up with this new firework and it does this. What are we going to call it? Okay. Right? Have you ever noticed the names of the fireworks? Here's some fun ones. Wizard of Oz. That's A-H-H-H-S. The Neighbor Hater. That's a good one. The Light and Run. Unicorn Puke. I don't even want to know what that one looks like. This one may be my favorite, though. The Bada Bing Bada Boom. I hope that's one of those big ones.

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1: All right, it's Wayne D, and we love us to kickstart calls. 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Give us a call, all right? It's Casey Musgraves, called Dry Spell.

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